shot to the top. 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I'm an astronaut. 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Now I had, I thought about wreaking havoc on an opposition. Kind of shocking, they want a static with precision. 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Pack it up on panic, batter, batter.

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We up to the party, feeling alright. 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

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two in the morning and the party still jumping, two in the morning and the party still jumping, two in the morning and the party still jumping, two in the morning and the party still jumping, jumping, 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Shit, so we gonna smoke an ounce of this. 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

0: Tonight I wanna slut, would you be mine? 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
1: Now hope you don't get mad at me, but I told him he was a freak. He said he was a slut, hope you don't mind. I told him how you like it from my

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1: They say the holy water's watered down, and this town's lost its faith. Our colors will fade eventually, so if our time is running out, day after day, we'll make the mundane a masterpiece. Oh my, my, oh my, my love, I take one look at you, you're taking me.